0: ti.
1: They will fight against you.
0: Pero no te vencerán.
1: But they will not defeat you.
0: Amen.
1: Amen.
0: Estos fariseos.
1: These Pharisees.
0: Estaban en la misma habitación que estaba el creador del universo.
1: They were in the same room as the creator of the universe.
0: Oye eso, Dios mío, no, que yo no lo puedo entender.
1: Listen to that, I can't even understand it.
0: Si cuando él me toca, yo me tiro al piso.
1: When he touches me, I have to fall.
0: Estaban en la misma habitación del que creó el universo.
1: They were in the same room as the creator.
0: Mirando al creador del universo haciendo milagros.
1: Looking at the creator doing miracles.
0: Y en vez de salir sensible,
1: but instead of being sensitive,
0: salen con la idea de lo vamos a destruir.
1: They

0: begins
1: cuando no respondemos a Dios.
0: When we don't answer to God.
1: Hebreo 3:15 dice,
0: Hebrews 3:15 says,
1: si oyere hoy su voz,
0: if you'd hear his voice today,
1: no endurezca tu corazón.
0: Don't make your heart hard.
1: El no responder a la voz de Dios,
0: not answering to the voice of God,
1: endurece el corazón.
0: Will make your heart hardened.
1: Observe el texto.
0: Observe the
1: si
0: text.
1: Oyere hoy su voz,
0: if you hear his voice today,
1: primero Dios habla.
0: First God speaks.
1: El corazón tiene que responder.
0: The heart has to answer.
1: Cada vez que Dios te habla,
0: every time God speaks,
1: tienes dos posibilidades en tu vida.
0: You have two options in your life.
1: O resiste.
0: Or you resist.
1: Obedece.
0: Or you obey.
1: Cuando Dios habla, tú vas a hacer dos cosas.
0: When God speaks, you'll do two things.
1: Obedece.
0: You obey.
1: O lo resiste.
0: Or you resist.
1: Cuando Dios dice perdona,
0: when God says forgive,
1: perdona.
0: Forgive.
1: Cuando Dios dice busca mi rostro,
0: when he says seek my face,
1: búscalo.
0: Seek him.
1: Cuando Dios dice deja eso,
0: when he says leave that,
1: déjalo.
0: Leave it.
1: Cuando Dios dice acércate,
0: when he says get closer,
1: acércate.
0: Get closer.
1: Porque cuando constantemente escucha la voz de Dios,
0: because when we're constantly listening to
1: pero
0: his voice,
1: no responde,
0: but not answering,
1: lentamente vas a perder la sensibilidad espiritual.
0: Slowly you'll lose a sensitivity to his presence.
1: Lo peligroso no es solamente dejar de escuchar a Dios.
0: The danger isn't just not listening
1: to God. Lo peligroso es escuchar tantas veces sin obedecerlo.
0: The danger is hearing him so much.
1: Llegará un punto donde tu corazón se va a endurecer.
0: It'll get to a point where your heart will be hardened.
1: Pero Dios hoy quiere cambiar tu corazón.
0: But today God wants to change your heart.
1: Para que vea la gloria de Dios en los próximos días.
0: May see his glory in these next days.
1: Alguien diga aleluya.
0: Can somebody say hallelujah?
1: Por eso es que en Ezequiel 37, Andy.
0: That's why in Ezekiel 37,
1: la Biblia dice le quitaré el corazón de piedra.
0: The word says I will remove their heart.
1: Porque mi gloria no se mueve con corazones de piedra.
0: My glory does not move
1: le quitaré
0: with
1: el corazón de piedra y le pondré corazón de carne.
0: Their hearts of rock and I will make it of flesh.
1: Dios hoy te trajo,
0: God brought you today,
1: para remover el corazón de piedra.
0: To remove that heart of rock.
1: Dios no va a sanar el corazón de piedra.
0: God's not going to just heal
1: Dios
0: that
1: lo
0: heart.
1: Va a arrancar y va a poner un corazón nuevo.
0: God is going to remove it and put a new heart.
1: Os daré corazón nuevo.
0: I will give you a new heart.
1: Dios no vino a sanar corazones.
0: God didn't come to heal the hearts.
1: Dios vino a hacer corazones nuevos.
0: He came to make new hearts.
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0: What does the psalmist say?
1: Crea en mí, oh Dios.
0: Create in me, oh God.
1: Crea en mí.
0: Create in me.
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0: Tell somebody, God, take the old one.
1: Dame un corazón nuevo.
0: Give me a new heart.
1: Sensible.
0: Sensitive.
1: Obediente.
0: Obedient.
1: Amante.
0: Loving.
1: Que te adore.
0: That worships.
1: Que te obedezca.
0: Obeys.
1: Dame el corazón.
0: Give me a heart.
1: El corazón.
0: A heart.
1: Que hospeda tu gloria en la tierra.
0: That can have your glory here on earth.
1: Alguien diga aleluya.
0: Somebody say,